0: 92.3 The Fox with some Motley Crue. All right, I got your crazy story of the hour. Man, a 39-year-old man in New Jersey named Christopher Burton Frazier was arrested last week after he stole a $500,000 armored police vehicle. It was a Bearcat, which is used by SWAT, police, and military for hostage situations, active shooters, and other tactical operations. Christopher took the vehicle on a joyride before he was tracked down about 20 miles away. The cops didn't say how they found him, but he was in one of the most recognizable vehicles possible, so it probably wasn't hard. He's facing multiple charges, including theft and burglary. He also caused more than $13,000 in damages to the police parking structure as he was leaving. And he was also responsible for some stuff he stole off the armored vehicle. What are you thinking at that point? Why would you do that? Take an armored police truck on a joyride? You're just looking to go back to jail or to go to jail. He's probably like, you know what? I don't have a place to stay. I don't got a bed. I don't got food. Let me just go back to jail. Let me go to jail. They'll take care of me there. Well, if that was his plan, he conquered it. 92.3 The Fox.
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0: 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That is it. That is it for me. I am out of here. Of course, coming up is some more of your favorite classic rock hits. So don't go away. Have yourself a great one, a safe one. And when we talk again, it will be Friday. 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

0: 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That's what I do. I play plenty of music and I do a little bit of talking. 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

0: 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I might get that off.
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Feel the beat. I know it's only rock and roll, but I like it. 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

0: 92.3 The Fox. It's finally Friday, man. It is some 38 special. Fleetwood Mac and Van Morrison kicking it off, man. I'm sure glad the weekend's here already.
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1: 92.3 The Fox, Rock the Road, James. It's going to be a hot one. 107 today, mainly sunny skies. Man, that's triple-digit temperatures right there. Only El Paso can handle it, Daddy. A few clouds tonight, lows near 80. That's your weather, 92.3 The Fox. I'll give you the weekend later.
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Have you been seriously injured in a car wreck or work injury? Call Glashine Baez and Enderman, 915-995-9553.

0: 92.3 The Fox, Rock and Roll James. It's Friday, July 24th. 54 years ago, 1972, Bobby Ramirez, the drummer with Edgar Winter's White Trash, was killed after becoming involved in a brawl in a Chicago bar. The fight started after comments were made about the length of his hair. You should check out one of the live albums, Edgar Winter's White Trash, Roadwork, it's called. It's one of the best live albums I have ever heard. I bought it at a pawn shop in the 90s, and it was a double album, and I didn't know what to expect, and it blew my mind. Make sure to check that out. 48 years ago, 1978, the Robert Stigwood film Sgt. Pepper's Lonely Hearts Club Band was released featuring the Bee Gees and Peter Frampton. Although it received extremely negative reviews from most critics and barely broke even at the box office, I got to check it out in the theater when I was a kid, man. I must have been in seventh grade, but I loved it. 44 years ago, 1982, Survivor started a six-week run at number one on the U.S. singles chart with Eye of the Tiger from the movie Rocky III. And 7 years ago, 2019, Queen's iconic Bohemian Rhapsody video reached 1 billion views on YouTube, a new record for one of the band's videos. The milestone made it the first pre-1990s video to reach 1 billion views on the platform. Bohemian Rhapsody was also named as the most Googled song of 2018. So there you go. We've got plenty of that coming up.
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0: 92.3 The Fox Rock and Roll James. It's going to be sunny skies today. 107 will be your high, man. That's triple digits right there. Partly cloudy, lows 81 tonight. Saturday, 104 will be your high with sunny skies. And then on Sunday, we're looking at 104 as your temperature. It's going to be hot this weekend, but you'll cool down on Sunday with Mike G, man. He's got that jukebox going on Sunday afternoon, so you can cruise in the hot weather.
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0: 92.3 The Fox, Rock and Roll, James Samaro Smith back in the saddle. Jimi Hendrix, Purple Haze. Before that, The Police, King of Pain, AC/DC, Back in Black, and Jefferson Airplane, Somebody to Love. 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

0: 92.3 The Fox, Rock and Roll James with Deep Purple. Don't forget, we're giving away tickets to the Doobie Brothers and to Santana. You can win them on the air, or you can go by and see Mike G tomorrow, Saturday, at the new El Paso Honda location, 1500 Joe Battle, from 3 to 5 p.m. Okay, you'll have some Fox swag and, of course, a chance to win some concert tickets to the Santana Doobie Brothers happening on the 16th of August. Don Haskins Center. It's going to be fantastic. Two legendary bands performing here in El Paso. 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

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Call Glashine Vias and Enderman, 915-995-9553.

0: 92.3 The Fox, Rock and Roll James. If it's your birthday today, happy birthday. It's your birthday weekend. You're celebrating it with Chris Sarandon. He is 84 years old, and you're probably wondering, like, who the hell is Chris Sarandon, Rock? Well, remember the original movie Fright Night? He was the main vampire. Remember him? Linda Carter, Wonder Woman. Who doesn't know Linda Carter? Beautiful. 75 years old today, and she's aging like wine. Karl Malone, man, big basketball guy, 63. He was with the Utah Jazz back in the day. And also with WCW Wrestling. Remember when he wrestled Hulk Hogan, I think it was? Barry Bonds, man, one of the greatest baseball players in history, 62 years old, San Francisco Giants. And J-Lo is 56 and still looking sexy as ever. Happy birthday to them and happy birthday to you.
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0: 2.3 The Fox, Rock the Road, James, Electric Light Orchestra, Strange Magic. I'm out of here. Up next, it's Mike G. He'll take you through your Friday lunch hour with the all requests. And then we've got Foxy Roxy. She's going to be clocking you out at 5, man, for the weekend. So have a beautiful weekend. Stay hydrated. Cover up. Try to stay in a cool place or under the shade. And let's survive another week, and we'll talk to you on Monday. Rock and Roll James clocking on out.
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ah, ah.

All right, a very good Friday morning. You're listening to 92.3 The Fox. I'm Mike Guerrero. And you know what? Today is Tequila Day, National Tequila Day. All right. And it's Friday. And we got Van Halen and the Cradle Will Rock. All classics, 92.3 The

0: yeah, that's the crew. Kickstart My Heart. All Classics 92.3. The Fox, Mike G here with you. Hope you are enjoying your Friday. 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No matter what the weatherman says, it'll be sunny and hot today. There's a heat advisory in effect till about 7 p.m. Got a high of 105, a low of 82. For your Saturday, sunny with a high of 103. And for Sunday, sunny with a high of 104. Currently 91 degrees. 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
1: Rumors spreading around in that Texas town about the shack outside the game. You know what I'm talking about. Just let me know if you wanna go to that whole mile on the range. They got a lot of nice girls.

0: On Classics 92.3, the Fox, with that little old band out of Texas, LaGrange, with ZZ Top. Mike G here with you. Hope you're having a great Friday, and hopefully it's a great weekend. We got a full weekend in store. We're going to be out at the new location of El Paso Honda, 1500 Joe Battle. We're going to be out there. It's, kind of like, maybe it's like a grand opening. It's a new location and everything. So come out and join us. We'll have some cool Fox prizes. And also a chance for you to win some tickets to the Big Santana Show. It's happening on August 16th over at the Don Haskins Center with the Doobie Brothers, okay? I don't know how many, but we'll at least give a pair, maybe even two, out there while we're there. So make sure you join us Saturday from 3 to 5 at the new El Paso Honda with the Fox 92.3. Looking forward to that.
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Oh, Classic 92.3 The Fox had an e-quest for some CCR. How about Born on the Bayou? Huh? All Classics 92.3 The Fox. With this one, a big shout out to my good friends Gino and the Bird Dogs. They play this one. They do a very good job on it.

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Just past 11 o'clock and you're listening to 92.3 The Fox. Mike G, it's time to turn it on again. It's Genesis on The Fox.

0: All Classics 92.3 The Fox. Ah, that's a Friday song right there. Boney Moni, great rendition from Billy Idol. All Classics 92.3 The Fox. Mike G here with you, taking a look at our forecast. Hot, hot, and hot. Friday, today, a high of 105. We do have a heat advisory in effect till about 7 p.m. Tonight's low 82 degrees. Sunny for Saturday with a high of 103. And sunny for Sunday with a high of 104. Currently 95 degrees. 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

0: On Classics 92.3, The Fox taking a free ride with the Edgar Winter Group. Mike G here with you. Happy Friday, yeah. Yes, we need this weekend, don't we? All right, anyways, coming up in about 23 minutes, we'll have the All Request Cafe coming your way. That's the hour that we give to you to tell us what you'd like to hear. We got it. We'll toss it on the grill. We'll toss it in the microwave, wherever, whatever we got in the oven, and we'll let it burn, break, sizzle, or whatever it needs to do, okay? We're talking about your requests. What do you want to hear for a Friday? Hit me up. Go ahead and hit me up now. 915, of course, 880-9292. 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And, oh, coming up at 12:35-ish for Mike's Music Trivia. 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

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What can I play for you today? Give me some good songs, some good Friday songs to get us into our weekend. I'm talking about your requests. We'll play them if we got them, okay? 915-880-9292. 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And you have that number handy because for Mike's Music Trivia, we're going to be giving away a $20 gift certificate from Papa Eric's Good Old Fashioned Burgers. 3 great locations here in the Sun City. So be ready for that. I got an easy one for you, okay? Well, they're always easy. But hit me up and tell me what you'd like to hear. 915-880-9292.

0: 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It's 12 noon and time to open the All Request Cafe.
1: Who's up for lunch? 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
2: 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What do you want me to play for you for a Friday? 915, of course, 880-9292. Keep that number handy because we're going to play Mike's Music Trivia and an easy way for you to win a $20 gift certificate from Papa Eric's Good Old Fashioned Burgers at that 2519 North Piedras, 2066 Wedgewood, and 10100 North Loop there in Moon City, okay? So, yeah, be ready for that. Come in around 1235-ish or so. You can also hit me up on the eQuest, MikeG923@yahoo.com. Or hit me up on Facebook, my Facebook or the Fox Facebook, okay? All right, let's start things off. Mr. Loya wanted to know if we could start off with some fog at. I said, let's do it right here at the All Request Cafe on 92.3 The Fox.

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1: Hi, Mike.
0: Hi.
1: This is Emily. I'm calling you from Max downtown.
0: Nice. It's good to hear from
1: you. I've bothered you before.
0: Thank you very much. What can we do for you?
1: Can you play Golden Years for me?
0: Ah, David Bowie at the All Request Cafe.

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1: Hey, Mike.
0: Hey.
1: Good afternoon, sir. You think you can cook up some Vandenberg Burning Heart? I've been waiting a year to hit it.
0: Let's do it today.

0: Saw him at the County Coliseum, and he did that song right there, Burning Heart. All right, you're tuned to the All Request Cafe, but hey, looking for fun, a fun way to kick off back to school? 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
1: Hi, this is Michaela. I was wondering if I could request Something by the Beatles.
0: Something? The song Something by the Beatles? I got it.
1: Yes.
0: You got it.

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1: How you doing, Mike? Luis.
0: Luis, good to hear from you. What can we play for you?
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1: Can we hear The Beds Are Burning by Midnight Oil?
0: Yeah, let's do that one. It's been a while for that one.

0: I remember that one. It was a big one from the 80s. That's from the Diesels and Dust, Midnight Oil's Beds Are Burning. Remember that? I even remember the video on MTV. All right, welcome to the All Request Cafe. Let's go ahead and play Mike's Music Trivia. I ask an easy question for your chance to win a $20 gift card or certificate for Papa Eric's Good Old Fashioned Burgers out at 2519 North Piedras, 2066 Wedgewood, and 10100 North Loop. I'll take caller 4 with the correct answer to this very simple question. On Sunday, this member of the Rolling Stones will be turning 83. I'll give you a hint. He's been knighted. He's a sir, okay? You have like really 3 to choose from now, really. Or maybe 4, but okay, I think this is easy. Go ahead and call in. Caller 4, you got with the correct answer. I'm going to hook you up with Papa Eric's Good Old Fashioned Burgers. And we're going back into the Twilight Zone. An e-quest for Golden Earring next.
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0: 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How you doing?
1: Good, how are you?
0: All right, let's hook you up with a $20 gift certificate from Papa Eric's Good Old Fashioned Burgers. On Sunday, this Rolling Stone's going to be turning 83. He's a sir, he's a knight. He's also the singer. Who am I talking about?
1: Sir Mick Jagger.
0: Mick Jagger, congratulations. You are my winner. I'm going to hook you up with that $20 gift certificate. Enjoy it at Papa Eric's Good Old Fashioned Burgers. They got good stuff.
1: Thank you so much. Have a great Friday.

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1: Good afternoon, Mike. This is Gloria. Granny Glow.
0: How you doing, ma'am? 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
1: Doing good. I was wondering if we could hear Silly Little Love Songs from Paul McCartney.

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1: Hey, Mike, this is Pete.
0: Hey, how you doing?
1: Calling from Fort Worth, Texas. Do you hear the red phone?
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1: Can you get your love from my people back in El Paso?
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The Fox, a happy Friday going out to you. Hey, don't forget, going to be out at Bravo tomorrow. That's right, from 12 to 1. Come out and join us. You can check out all those great pre-owned vehicles and the Cadillacs as well. We'll have some Fox prizes to give out to you. So make sure you join us, okay? Also, you don't want

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0: some Killer Queen from Queen, All Classics 92.3, The Floss. It's your Friday, hopefully a good start to your weekend, right? 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

Some spirits in the material world. That's the Police. All classics. 92.3. The Box. Mike G here with you. And approaching the weekend. Hopefully you're having a great Friday. You know, we got a lot of stuff going on this weekend. Okay, we're going to be out and about. We're going to be out at Bravo. We're going to be out at El Paso Honda, the new place out on Joe Battle. But if you're looking for fun and a way to kick off

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0: All classics, 92.3, The Fox. Give me Shelter by The Stones. Mike G here with you. And I want you to join me this Sunday, The Fox Jukebox. We're going to have us a great weekend. Don't forget, we're going to be out at Bravo tomorrow from 12 to 2. Then it's out to the east side to El Paso Honda out at 1500 Joe Battle. 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

92.3 The Fox. How you doing, El Paso? Your girl Roxy here, hanging out with you on a TGIF. It's Friday! Que si de no, ya. Llegó el fin de semana. Coming up, some Def Leppard, and we'll be checking in with Mike Guerrero out and about. 92.3 The Fox.

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0: The Beatles on 92.3 The Fox. All right, El Paso. Time to take a quick look at your weather. A ver, ¿qué les puedo decir? It's going to be hot, really, really hot for tonight. Man, it's going to be really hot for tonight. Lows around 83. For tomorrow, highs around 105. Today, man, it was really hot, 106 this afternoon. And then for tomorrow night, Saturday night, lows around 81. Sunday también, Monday también, it's going to be highs around 103, 105. Your night's lows around 80 degrees. It's going to be a hot one. Hot weekends are here. It's the hot summer days, the hottest days of the year. ¿Qué le dicen? La canícula, ¿verdad? The canícula is here, and it's going to still get a little bit hotter in August. No, hombre. Stay hydrated, wear your SPF, your sunscreen. 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
1: Juan Coral for Noticias El Paso this Friday afternoon, bringing you the most recent news from El Paso, Ciudad Juarez, and Las Cruces. The city has decided to remove dead trees and shrubbery from local parks, one of which is Album Park. The process began this week, but community members in the area are upset about this decision, stating the parks are being ruined, though the city reassures the removal of only dead trees, not old nor any that are thriving. El Paso Independent School District invited media members to an exclusive behind-the-scenes look at the new school year's nutrition program. Reporters were able to try the new menu, sampling several meals, including carne asada fries, pozole, and even low-sodium ramen noodles. Early this morning at about 7 a.m., El Paso police responded to a vehicle collision at Prince Edward and Alcan Street in the northeast. The intersections of both streets along with Calgary Street were closed, but have since reopened. No other information has been released at this time. For more details on these stories, check us out on social media and follow us on Facebook at El Paso Ya. Be sure to catch us at 5 and 10, your most watched local newscast in the morning.
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Santana 92.3 The Fox. You know that Mike G's going to be out and about, give you a chance to win some tickets to go see Santana tomorrow. He's going to be over at the new El Paso Honda location, 1500 Joe Battle, from 3 to 5. Going to join him. 3 to 5. 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

92.3 The Fox. It is a TGIF El Paso. What are we doing this weekend? We're going to have a barbecue. Are we going to be at the pool? Yes, I think the pool sounds good and hot things. 92.3 The Fox.

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0: Elton John on 92.3 The Fox. All right, El Paso, we've got your feel-good story of the hour. A 14-year-old ranch kid, a cowboy from Montana named Jory Thomas, used his rodeo skills to save a man who was drowning in the river. The man had been with a group floating down the river but had fallen in and was struggling. Like a scene out of a Western movie, Jory took his 12-foot lasso in hand and threw his loop toward the drowning man. Jory said, "First instinct I thought was try and rope him and drag him out before he gets too far down the river. Luckily, I caught him first try. I felt pretty good afterwards that I knew he was okay and was out of the water." Wow. Yes, that's awesome. Can you imagine getting lassoed to be saved? Hey, whatever it takes, whatever it takes. Good for him, that little boy, 14 years old. 92.3 The Fox.
1: Juan Coral for Noticias El Paso this Friday afternoon, bringing you the most recent news from El Paso, Ciudad Juarez, and Las Cruces. The city has decided to remove dead trees and shrubbery from local parks, one of which is Album Park. The process began this week, but community members in the area are upset about this decision, stating the parks are being ruined, though the city reassures the removal of only dead trees, not old nor any that are thriving. El Paso Independent School District invited media members to an exclusive behind-the-scenes look at the new school year's nutrition program. Reporters were able to try the new menu, sampling several meals, including carne asada fries, pozole, and even low-sodium ramen noodles. Early this morning at about 7 a.m., El Paso police responded to a vehicle collision at Prince Edward and Alcan Street in the northeast. The intersections of both streets along with Calgary Street were closed, but have since reopened. No other information has been released at this time. For more details on these stories, check us out on social media and follow us on Facebook at El Paso Ya. Be sure to catch us at 5 and 10, your most watched local newscast in the morning.
2: 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Take it away, Jerry.
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92.3 The Fox. All right, El Paso, what movies are coming out in theaters this weekend? Let me tell you, first one out is Motor City, rated R movie. Alan Ritchson from Reacher, you know that big guy? He plays a guy who escapes from prison to get revenge on the drug lord who framed him for a crime he didn't commit, just to steal his girlfriend. It's set in the 70s, and Alan is wearing, you know, crazy hairdos and everything, so it's pretty cool. It also includes other actors there, and

0: And I saw the trailer. It looks really good. Really good. But it doesn't look like they talk too much. There's a lot of action. If you like those movies with a lot of action, you definitely want to go see that one. I'm going to go see it. Motor City looks like a good movie. Another one that's coming out is Her Private Hell, rated R movie. Sophie Thatcher and Chris Melton come out in that one. And that's about it. Those are the movies coming out in theaters this weekend from 92.3 The Fox.
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0: Led Zeppelin on 92.3, The Fog. So a guy dressed up as Spider-Man in Arkansas is going viral because he jumped out of his car at a stoplight and helped a man in a wheelchair cross the street. He was dressed for Superhero Day at an indoor trampoline park where he works at. Spider-Man told the local news station, quote, "I just happened to be at the right spot whenever that man was trying to get across the road, and I just had to jump in there and save him. I always thought that whenever I get older, if I could just put on a suit and make some little kid believe that he saw the real one, that maybe he'd turn out to be a good person," unquote. That's what he did. Yes, I saw the video. It looks really cool because the poor man, he's trying to get through a very busy intersection and he's in a wheelchair, an older man, and this guy was in his car, in his vehicle, and he just jumps out and pushes him all across. It looks really cool because he's like really quick and fast like Spider-Man and he's putting him over. That's awesome. That's a hero in real life. 92.3 The Fox.
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